0: This is NPR News.
1: We're off to New York City in about 20 minutes here on 90.9 WBUR. Mayor Zoran Mamdani has endorsed a slate of candidates in today's primaries, and it's a test of his influence as a Democratic Socialist.
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3: Hi, I'm Chris from Newton. I've been a Boston area resident and a BUR listener for 40 years now. WBUR is a fixture in my life, as I'm sure it is in yours. It took a while to hit me that I was and am the public in public media. 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
1: It's 68 degrees in Boston on this drizzly Tuesday morning. The U.S. is surging in the men's Soccer World Cup. Argentina's Lionel Messi set a scoring record with his 17th and 18th goals, and Boston is still vibrant with the influx of international fans. Here on 90.9 WBUR, we've got football and fandom. 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

0: You are the public in public media, and your monthly gift is the key to our sustainable future. 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
1: Me say, you know, do you want to hear so-and-so cover this or mash up this and that? Atlantic reporter Alex Reisner wrote an article earlier this month on AI-generated music. And in his research, he discovered massive data sets on songs that AI companies are being trained on to create AI-generated music. 21 million songs, resulting in new creations like this one.